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1: Hey there, my name is Brant. 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
0: So many people calling in, writing in, yes.
1: Why not? And if you're like, but, are you guys accredited? 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
0: We're not.
1: We're not. Okay. Period. We're just plain not. But that doesn't stop
0: us. 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
1: No. You just tell us what you deserve an honorary doctorate in, and we will give it to you. 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

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Okay, you'll be leaving a message, but they won't ignore that.

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1: Would you like your own doctorate? We can give you one here on the show.
0: So many people that are applying, quote unquote.
1: Yeah.
0: I don't know if that's a good word because it seems like everybody gets it.
1: Yeah. We'll just give it to you. We don't have to apply.
0: That's ridiculous. Sure.
1: Yeah. So we just give them out. Honorary doctorates. Jeanette says she wants one. I would like to be honored, she says, for many years of raising three children as a single mom.
0: Yeah, that's actually very worthy of a doctorate.
1: Totally.
0: Yes. Yeah.
1: 100%. You get it.
0: Yeah.
1: We can say that based on our mom's experience.
0: That's right. Yes. My mom is worthy, as is yours.
1: As is mine. Yes. And they had to put up with a lot of stuff. That looking back on it,
0: we
1: could have made
0: doctorate.
1: It easier. We could have.
0: And we didn't.

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1: Here's today's weather with meteorologist Mike Cox.
2: Tonight, a slight chance of rain showers. We'll see a low 68. For tomorrow, a slight chance of rain showers as well. Maybe an afternoon thunderstorm. We'll have a high of 91. And tomorrow night, slight chance of showers continues. We'll see a low of 68.
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2: Okay.
1: It's huge. It's going to go from $6 billion to $8 billion in the next few years. They say stress toys, just like those little like
2: things that you
1: stress
2: ball
1: you grab and squeeze or whatever.
2: Have you ever done that?
1: I think it's interesting that it's a growing industry, and they say it's because the high levels of stress and anxiety.
2: Sure.
1: I get that, but I wanted to mention, let me put a plug in for something.
2: Mm-hmm.
1: I'm totally serious about this. Let me put in a plug for becoming an apprentice of Jesus, like learning his way of living, practicing the things that he told us to do, obeying him. Because he knows how to deal with stress and anxiety. It's the things he does are practical. You may think they're indirect, like praying for your enemies or praying for casting your cares to the Lord. Like, but they're doable, and they will result in less anger and anxiety.

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1: Many hours, more than usual. 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
2: Well, we have breaking animal news here, and it's, How do I say this? Well, a guy is suing an alligator center in South Florida.
1: Okay.
2: Because he was bitten by an alligator.
1: Okay.
2: And the place is called Alligator Encounter.
1: Oh, and he was bitten there at the encounter.
2: Yeah, it's actually what he,
1: right.
2: He literally went there. Called.
1: Yeah, he went there at the encounter.
2: Alligator Encounter.
1: Sure. Well.
2: So if. Well, I don't know all the details, but I feel like that's something.
1: I understand what you're saying, but there's probably not a get bitten exhibit.
2: You're probably right. You're probably right. It's probably not a get bitten exhibit. You're just supposed to encounter.
1: You know, this is a step further.
2: We have an arrangement where they encounter us and we encounter them, and nobody bites anybody else.

Someone tells about a king whose son, the prince, was introduced to the king's subjects. The king required all the nobles of the kingdom to swear allegiance to the little boy, and some refused because he was so small. The king said, "He's little now, but remember, he will grow." Jesus seemed little when he came, but he's coming again. The first time he came as a Jewish baby boy. The second time he comes, it will be as a victorious Jewish warrior. Don't let the first time fool you. I'm Steve Brown. Think about that. Share what you just heard with a friend. Go to youthinkaboutthat.com.

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1: I just want to say a big thank you for giving. 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We're so thankful that we get to do this, but we're thankful for all of it because it means a lot of peace for a lot of people in a society that is angry and anxious. We get to point to Jesus. It's just a wonderful thing, and it wouldn't happen without you.

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1: Jesus talked about the kingdom of God being so great. It's like a treasure hidden in a field, he said.
2: Mm-hmm.
1: A guy finds it, and then he sells everything he has to buy the field. It probably would freak people out in town.
2: What do you mean?
1: Like, why is that guy all of a sudden want to buy this field? Because everybody would walk by it every day, right?
2: Yeah.
1: He wants to buy like, that old, okay, why?
2: And we know that guy, and he's selling everything. Like,
1: yeah,
2: what is
1: nothing
2: going
1: special
2: on?
1: About.
2: Yeah.
1: So I do think it's true when people say there's something about the kingdom of God. You can walk by it every day. You don't realize how amazing it is, what Jesus is offering us, the life that he's offering us. You can read the words. You can just blow through them. It doesn't feel like a big deal. And then someone else goes, oh, my goodness, this is everything.

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2: Here's today's weather with meteorologist Mike Cox.
3: Tonight, a slight chance of rain showers. We'll see a low 68. For tomorrow, a slight chance of rain showers as well. Maybe an afternoon thunderstorm. We'll have a high of 91. And tomorrow night, slight chance of showers continues. We'll see a low of 68.
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1: Little heads up, they're going to try to get you to eat more s'mores this summer.
2: How do you know that? Isn't it just a memo?
1: Hershey's figured out that that's a potential growth area for their chocolate.
2: They feel like
1: more people can eat s'mores. So they're going to invest more marketing money
2: in the s'mores.
1: Hey, you should be eating s'mores. Which, look.
2: S'mores are delicious.
1: They're awesome.
2: Yes, they are.
1: They really are. Yeah, kind of like the top, in my opinion. Like the food pyramid.
2: I would agree for snacks and things like that. Awesome. So what's the problem?
1: No, there's no problem.
2: Okay. You just want a marketing heads up.
1: Well, the other thing I was thinking about s'mores, they're inherently, for some reason, communal in a way that almost no other food is.
2: Okay, I can see that. Yeah.
1: I'll eat pizza by myself.
2: Sure.
1: You know, I'll eat whatever, but s'mores rarely are
2: Eats a s'mores by themselves?
1: That's what I'm saying. It just occurred to me. Like,
2: yeah. Okay.
1: And if you are, we're not saying you should be ashamed of yourself. Sure. Just like most people don't. Like, it's usually...
2: That's true. Are we receiving marketing dollars from Hershey? Because it feels like it.
1: No, but I just... It is a communal thing, and they are delicious. Yeah. And if they do want to pay us, that's fine.
3: I've never seen a morning. The sun forgot to rise. In every single detail, you're faithful every time.

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1: Some nutritionist came out with a list of the unhealthiest snacks on the planet.
2: Okay.
1: Number one, Little Debbie zebra cakes. The other ones on this list, Ritz Bits, cheese, sandwich crackers, Little Debbie, here's Little Debbie again.
2: Okay.
1: Swiss rolls. I just think these nutritionists have Little Debbie on the brain.
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1: It's very clear that God wants us to love Him, love being with Him, love talking with Him. And I say this because I've been going through some sad stuff lately. So this is follow me if you can on my thinking. I've gone through some sad stuff, and I was talking to God about it, and I realized, like, I'm not going to bail on my faith. That's not where I am now. But if I did, because things weren't going my way, what does that say about whatever it was I believed in the first place? Mm. Did I actually ever love God, or just what He was doing for me? Mm. As long as things are comfortable, but if they're not, then I'm out. As long as I don't have any tragic things that happen. Mm. And I realized that's what He was doing with Job. Like, will you love me for me? If He allowed that to happen, take everything else away. And Job actually passed that test. He was wrong about some stuff, but in the end, he was rewarded. He's like, no, you can take it all. I still believe that You are the Lord.

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1: Parents should have some firm objectives in mind that'll help guide their child-rearing efforts. It's my view that there are two principles, two objectives that can serve as runway lights to guide the entire parent-child relationship. The first is to convey an awareness of love to our sons and daughters. 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The second is equally important, but less commonly recognized. It's the need to teach our kids to respect our leadership as parents. The child's relationship with the loving authority of his parents sets the stage for his attitude toward every other form of authority he will confront in life. With these two beacons firmly in place, your child has a good chance of making a successful flight and a safe landing beyond adolescence.
0: For more information, visit drdobsonminute.org.

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1: Hello there. My name is Brant. Producer Sherry's here. One of the things that Producer Sherry does such a good job of is producing our podcast. If you're interested at all, it's called Brant and Sherry Oddcast. It is truly odd.
0: It is, but it's fun.
1: Yeah, but it's a lot of fun. So hope you join us there too. Brant and Sherry Oddcast.

0: 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Edgy like odd chit-chat, the occasional hand puppet, and maybe a guitar solo.
1: Yeah.
0: You know, edgy, man.
1: All right.
0: That is the Brant Hansen Show. 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
1: There's a woman named Bonnie Tyler, and she had a big hit song called Total Eclipse of the Heart.
0: Back yes.
1: Then. I was reading the news. I saw she turned 75 this
0: wow.
1: week.
0: Wow. Really?
1: Yeah.
0: That's amazing.
1: Then I was like, what if we redid the lyrics?
0: Okay.
1: Would that be funny?
0: To
1: update.
0: Okay.
1: For an older crowd. So I decided to write. I spent a lot of time on this.
0: I'm sure
1: you did.
0: I
1: thought it would be funny. It's not actually funny, but.
0: It's not?
1: No.
0: But you spent the time.
1: You do the turnaround part. I'll do what I came up with.
0: Okay. Am I just saying it?
1: You can sing it.
0: Okay.
1: Just turn around.
0: Okay. Turn around.
1: Every now and then I feel a little bit dizzy when I get up too fast.
0: Turn around.
1: Every now and then I get a real twingy feeling that's coming from my lower back.
0: Turn around.
1: Every now and then I find myself complaining about the loud kids that live next.
0: Turn around.
1: Every now and then I walk into a room, but I can't remember just what for.
0: Turn around.
1: Bright
0: eyes.
1: I just had my glasses, now they're gone. Turn around.
0: Turn around, bright eyes.
1: How do I turn this computer on? And I'm happy to be alive. If you don't like me, well, whatever. And if I want to drive, I'll leave my blinker on forever. Anyway, I just kept going.
0: Hey, you know what?
1: It's not too bad.
0: It's relevant.
1: All right, okay.
0: It's deeply relevant.

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2: Tonight, a slight chance of rain showers. We'll see a low 68. For tomorrow, a slight chance of rain showers as well. Maybe an afternoon thunderstorm. We'll have a high of 91. And tomorrow night, slight chance of showers continues. We'll see a low of 68.
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1: It usually bothers people just a little bit when I mention this. I don't mean to bother people. It's just Jesus probably wasn't handsome. It describes him in Isaiah precisely that way, that there's nothing about him that would draw people to him.
2: You said that before, and we were inundated with calls that were,
1: But there it is.
2: Yeah.
1: And even with all the spectacular stuff he did, when people would meet, like Pilate didn't seem like, oh yeah, you look like a king when he met him.
2: Yeah.
1: Like, really? Yeah, there was nothing unordinary about how he looked, apparently. I think that's really important because we're very surface-oriented. Yeah. We're so surface-oriented that we can't imagine that he could look average or be shorter than us or something. We just can't picture. Every time we have to demonstrate Jesus on screen, he's got to be taller than everybody else, you know? But what's wonderful about that is the Lord uses ordinary all the time. We always think of people on stage, the people that look a certain way, act a certain way, have that thing going on, but he'll use the ordinary people. He'll do it. He's done it for centuries.

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1: A video of this lady sitting in a barn next to a cow, and they're singing together. And I think you need to hear that. Listen to this. They're snuggling.
2: Are you kidding me?
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1: From the very beginning, God is looking for a relationship with us. That's not just religious talk.
0: Mm-hmm.
1: He really wanted to be with us. That was the whole thing in Eden. He wants this relationship. I gotta tell you, you may have noticed, relationships have ebbs and flows. Mm. And I'm talking about your relationship with God and mine, too. There's an ebb and flow, don't you think?
2: Yes.
1: And it's not that his love ebbs.
0: Mm-hmm.
1: His love keeps flowing,
0: but
1: he may be dealing with us differently in order for us to grow.
2: Yeah.
1: And it's not, if you don't feel him around and you used to or something, doesn't mean he left.
2: No, because his promise is he'll never leave you.
1: No,
2: yeah.
1: He won't. But he may be drawing you closer to him some way. I've heard that said when you whisper, it makes people have to come closer.
2: Yeah.
1: And that could be it, but that's just true of any relationship.
2: Mm-hmm.
1: But in this case, you have to trust that he still loves you. He hasn't gone anywhere. Maybe this is just a new phase of things.

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1: If you try to talk to God a lot, I'm trying more and more. I try to thank him for stuff. One thing I thank him for a lot, and maybe you could, if this isn't on your radar, it's something I could suggest for you as well. Thank him for his patience with you. I'm so grateful for his patience with me. His mercy, his patience. So great. What would I do without that?
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4: Here's today's weather with meteorologist Mike Cox.
5: Tonight, a slight chance of rain showers. We'll see a low 68. For tomorrow, a slight chance of rain showers as well. Maybe an afternoon thunderstorm. We'll have a high of 91. And tomorrow night, slight chance of showers continues. We'll see a low of 68.
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1: Hey, what's up? 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
1: People are pretty open about talking about spiritual searching. 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
1: But Jesus talks about spiritual finding, because he talks about that pearl of great price or the treasure in the field. You know, a man found this, and like it found.

0: Here's today's weather with meteorologist Mike Cox.
1: Tonight, a slight chance of rain showers. We'll see a low 68. For tomorrow, a slight chance of rain showers as well. Maybe an afternoon thunderstorm. We'll have a high of 91. And tomorrow night, slight chance of showers continues. We'll see a low of 68.
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1: Okay, prepare yourself to be shocked. Here's the music that accompanies it. I'm a shock jock, okay? Yes. So it's rated G. I shock people with just information. It's like, whoa. And then you can share it with people.
0: Sure.
1: And then they're like, where'd you get that? Grant Hansen show.
0: Yeah.
1: Okay. So check it out. Take a map of the Western Hemisphere, right? Tracking with me. So we got the Americas.
0: Yes.
1: Rotate at 90 degrees.
0: Okay.
1: I guess you'd be rotating it. No, maybe like 200, like 90 degrees.
0: Yeah.
1: To the.
0: Okay.
1: There, right. Like what? 270 degrees counterclockwise. Anyway.
0: What?
1: It looks like a duck. It looks exactly like a duck.
0: Okay.
1: Seriously, if you look at the continents.
0: That's fine. Okay.
1: It looks like a running, like a duck who's running. That's our hemisphere.
0: Okay. But we don't know how much we are rotating it.
1: 270 degrees. I had a picture in my head.
0: Okay, got it. Okay.
1: And then didn't take a good look at it. No, it does.
0: Okay.
1: It's shocking. It's
0: all
1: like
0: right.
1: From God's perspective.
0: Uh-uh.
1: No. If he can look at the earth. He didn't have to look north-south. He could look at it sideways. And it could be like an in-joke or something. I don't know.
0: This is.
1: No, we're not there.
0: I just want to make sure. This is what you think people are going to buzz about and going to make the show grow.
1: I don't have anything better.

0: Hey, if being odd was easy, everyone would do it.
1: Okay, we know this. I probably don't have to tell you this.
0: Brant and Sherry will take care of it for you. Refreshingly odd, oddly refreshing. The Brant Hansen Show.
2: 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And I

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1: Oh, this is so good. I know you're a fan, Sherry, of Screw Tape Letters.
0: I am, yes.
1: C.S. Lewis. Uh-huh. So if you're not familiar with this concept, it's a senior devil basically advising a junior one. Mm-hmm. It's like his nephew or something.
0: Yeah, yeah.
1: About how to ruin this guy's life, mm-hmm. a human's life. Okay.
0: Yes.
1: And one thing he says is so brilliant. Follow me if you can't hear. Sorry if it doesn't work on the radio, if it's a little too confusing. But he says, do what you will. There's going to be some benevolence. So he's acknowledging with your patient, he calls mm-hmm. him. There's going to be some benevolence. He says, the great thing is to direct the malice in his soul to his immediate neighbors, whom he meets every day, and to put his benevolence out to the remote circumference, to people he does not know. The malice thus becomes wholly real, and the benevolence largely imaginary.
0: Wow.
1: That's so brilliant, because it's so easy to love people as an idea or people out there.
0: We call it the capital P, the
1: right.
0: people.
1: Who are the people immediately around you? Mm. And he's not, obviously, Lewis isn't saying you should have malice for people out there. Not at all. But, like, the people nearest me, that's, if I love people, those are the people I start with.

Do your bills exceed your paycheck? Hey, this is Ryan Paul standing in for Chuck Bentley with My Money Life from Crown. Todd Jenkins at Fox says that people have blamed their financial woes on inflation, corporations, interest rates, and greedy pricing. He notes, if money's so tight, then why does it look like nobody got the memo? Spending has never been more convenient or dangerous. Personal debt is rising. Loans, credit cards, and buy now, pay later services allow people to live beyond their means. Over time, these balances grow and interest compounds. Eventually, it becomes overwhelming. Financial stress is one of the leading causes of anxiety and conflict in households. When spending outpaces income, the pressure can strain marriages, disrupt peace at home, and lead to feelings of guilt or shame. Overspending, fueled by comparison, affects culture. Social media and advertising drive this cycle where people spend not out of need, but out of a desire to keep up. It's the trap of coveting that Scripture warns against. Financial margin erodes, and giving, saving, and planning for the future is postponed. Small emergencies become major crises. But perhaps the deepest impact is spiritual. When spending is driven by impulse or identity, money takes on a role it was never meant to have. Hebrews 13:5 urges us to be satisfied with what we have. And Luke 16:10 reminds us that faithfulness in small things matters. True freedom isn't found in having more. It's found in trusting God with His provision and honoring Him with every financial decision. Is your credit card debt spiraling out of control? Let Christian credit counselors help. They can create a debt management plan specifically for you. For more information, visit online at crown.org/ccc.

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1: Yeah, it may not be a big deal to you. Maybe you have your own stationery. I just never have.
0: And never, so, I saw stationery.
1: Did you see this? It's really nice.
0: Oh, look at that.
1: It just says Brand Hansen at the top. Author.
0: Did you get that made? Or
1: no, my publisher sent it to me.
0: Oh, that's very nice.
1: And it is. It's super fancy.
0: It's a little notepad. Have you been writing notes and stuff on it?
1: I want to. I don't know what to write.
0: Brand Hansen author. I don't know what to write.
1: You know what? That's a great point. This is a great visual for my...
0: So it's Brand Hansen author.
1: Big blank page. That's exactly how I feel.
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1: Hey there, my name is Brant. Producer Sherry is here too. If you would like an honorary doctorate, well, just tell us. We'd be happy to give you one.
2: So many people calling in, writing in, yes.
1: Why not? And if you're like, but, are you guys accredited? No, well, not really, but...
2: We're not.
1: We're not. Okay. Period. We're just plain not. But that doesn't stop
2: us. It's not stopping us.
1: No. You just tell us what you deserve an honorary doctorate in, and we will give it to you. Phone number is 855-90-BRANT.

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1: Would you like your own doctorate? We can give you one here on the show.
2: So many people that are applying, quote unquote.
1: Yeah.
2: I don't know if that's a good word because it seems like everybody gets it.
1: Yeah. We'll just give it to you. That's apply.
2: Standards here. That's ridiculous. Sure.
1: Yeah. So we just give them out. Honorary doctorates. Jeanette says she wants one. I would like to be honored, she says, for many years of raising three children as a single mom.
2: Yeah, that's actually very worthy of a doctorate.
1: Totally.
2: Yes. Yeah.
1: 100%. You get it.
2: Yeah.
1: We can say that. Based on our mom's experience.
2: That's right. Yes, my mom is worthy, as is yours.
1: As is mine. Yes. And they had to put up with a lot of stuff. But looking back on it,
2: we
1: could have made
2: doctorate.
1: It easier. We could have.
2: And we didn't.

0: All right, y'all, what's up?
1: All the music. None of the talk. Good?
0: Yes, sir.
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1: Because here, the stress toy business is picking up.
2: Okay.
1: It's huge. It's going to go from $6 billion to $8 billion in the next few years, they say. Stress toys, just like those little stress
2: balls
1: you grab and squeeze or whatever.
2: Have you ever done that?
1: I think it's interesting that it's a growing industry, and they say it's because the high levels of stress and anxiety.
2: Sure.
1: I get that, but I wanted to mention... Let me put a plug in for something. Mm-hmm. I'm totally serious about this. Let me put in a plug for becoming an apprentice of Jesus. Mm. Like learning his way of living, practicing the things that he told us to do, obeying him. Because he knows how to deal with stress and anxiety. It's the things he does are practical. You may think they're indirect, like praying for your enemies or praying for casting your cares to the Lord. But they're doable. And they will result in less anger and anxiety.

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A message that's eternal. 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
1: Oh, yeah, breaking animal news here, and it's, How do I say this? Well, a guy is suing an alligator center in South Florida.
2: Okay.
1: Because he was bitten by an alligator.
2: Okay.
1: And the place is called Alligator Encounter.
2: Oh, and he was bitten there at the encounter.
1: Yeah, it's actually what he, right. It's he literally
2: went there.
1: Called.
2: Yeah, he went there at the encounter.
1: Alligator Encounter.
2: Sure. Well.
1: So if. Well, I don't know all the details, but I feel like that's something.
2: I understand what you're saying, but there's probably not a get bitten exhibit.
1: You're probably right. You're probably right. It's probably not a get bitten exhibit. You're just supposed to encounter.
2: You know, this is a step further.
1: We have an arrangement where they encounter us and we encounter them, and nobody bites anybody else.

Are you considering multi-generational living? Hey, this is Ryan Paul standing in for Chuck Bentley with My Money Life from Crown. A family compound is where multiple generations live on shared land or in close proximity. It's growing in popularity, but is it right for you? The answer depends on your relationships, goals, and willingness to plan diligently. The financial benefits are significant. Research shows that sharing expenses dramatically reduces the cost of housing. This creates more financial margin for everyone involved. According to Pew Research, Americans who live in multi-generational households are less likely to experience poverty. Financial stability impacts the ability to give, save, and invest. Living close together can strengthen family bonds. It provides childcare support and reduces loneliness among older family members. Choosing this lifestyle can positively affect overall health. However, there are challenges that must be addressed. The biggest may be the lack of privacy. Family dynamics can become complicated, especially without clear boundaries, expectations, and communication. There are upfront costs and legal considerations for building or structuring this lifestyle, and that requires careful planning for ownership, responsibilities, and inheritance. Those who prioritize long-term financial and relational stability are candidates. Families who share common values, communicate well, and enjoy one another will benefit. They must be dedicated to planning and setting up clear boundaries and expectations. A family compound can promote stewardship and legacy. Just keep God at the center of all your planning. Is credit card debt keeping you awake at night? Let Christian Credit Counselors help. 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
1: Hey, what's up? We're so glad you're here. My name is Brandt. Producer Sherry is here, too.
0: You know, the Bible app always has a scripture every day to read. They've been doing scriptures from the Beatitudes.
1: Yeah, I noticed that.
0: And I've been reading it and thinking what you talk about all the time. Like, I'll go and read the whole chapter. And that's two chapters, I think, over the course of two chapters in Matthew. And I thought, this is an easier way of living.
1: Oh, the Sermon on the Mount.
0: The Sermon on the Mount. Yeah.
1: Yeah. Yeah, it's
0: you talk about it being an easier way of living.
1: It is.
0: And I know you've gotten pushback where people are like,
1: no, it's harder.
0: And I was reading and it was like, no, this, he is trying to show us a better way.
1: Yeah. And he concludes, like, put my words into action. If you do these things,
0: yeah,
1: it's like a man who built his house on the rock.
0: Yeah.
1: You don't have to rebuild. That's easier.
0: Mm-hmm.
1: It's the whole thing he's doing is a freeing way of life. 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
1: What are you really passionate about? I'll just look at your social media. Because the Bible says where your Instagram is, there will your heart be also. Actually, the Bible doesn't say that, but it says where your treasure is, there will your heart be also. But I can find out a lot by you. In fact, now that's where our passion is going to be revealed. And here's the problem. We can be distracted by secondary things. They're not bad things in and of themselves. They're just not the main thing. Listen, the main thing is to keep the main thing the main thing. And people, the main thing is Jesus Christ. That's where our passion needs to be.
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I'm a card-carrying member of the PWA, Prayer Wimps Anonymous. Can you relate? This is Max Licato. We pray. We pray to stay sober, centered, and solvent. We pray when the lump is deemed malignant, when the money runs out before the month does. We all pray, some, but wouldn't we like to pray more? Like the disciples when they asked Jesus, teach us to pray. Teach us to find strength in prayer, to banish fear in prayer. Prayer is simply a heartfelt conversation between God and you. A prayer as simple as this one. Father, you are good. I need help. Heal me and forgive me. They need help. Thank you. In Jesus' name. Every day for 4 weeks, pray 4 minutes. Then get ready to connect with God like never before. This is Max Licato.

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0: 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And that's not all. 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
4: I wrote this in a season where anxiety felt super loud and my future felt even more unclear. 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Let this be our anthem today.

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1: Hey, this is Brad. 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
1: All the music. None of the talk. Good?
0: Yes, sir.
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1: Welcome to today's encouragement from Our Daily Bread. 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
0: The teenager stood her ground while her high school group was visiting a home for people in rehab from addictions. Claire engaged in conversation with a 20-something man who towered over her in size. They talked about faith. Claire clearly presented the gospel of Jesus. He countered with his spiritual views, which were very different. Back and forth they went in a friendly give-and-take way. Finally, the young man looked at Claire and said, "You got me. I can't argue with what you're saying." Though he didn't put his faith in Jesus, a seed had been planted. And while Claire would have loved for the young man to have received Christ, her disappointment was balanced by the reality that she had done what God had called her to do that day: be prepared to give an answer. She had lovingly shared God's plan of salvation. Claire wasn't ashamed of the gospel. As 1 Peter 3:15 encourages, she was prepared to give an answer to everyone who asks you to give the reason for the hope you have. And she knew how to let her conversation be full of grace, so she would know how to answer the young man in the right spirit. What a privilege God gives us to make Christ known to others. So let's be ready to share with others as He provides what we need. Today's encouragement was provided by Our Daily Bread Ministries.

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0: 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Here's today's weather with meteorologist Mike Cox.
1: We've got a slight chance of rain showers today. We'll see a high of 91. Tonight, slight chance of showers at a low of 68. Rain showers much more likely on Friday with an afternoon thunderstorm possible. We'll see a high of 91. I'm Cody, and for meteorologist Mike Cox with your forecast on Love FM.

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And that's not all. 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

Good morning and happy Wednesday. I'm April, your morning show host. You're listening to 97.3 Love FM. It is the 6 o'clock hour. And as temperatures rise this summer, I'm going to share with you what cooling pros say the ideal AC temperature is for your home during the summertime. What do you like for your AC to be set as? Well, I'm going to tell you what they say is the best one. Also, I want to remind you that Friday Favorites is tomorrow in the 7 o'clock hour, brought to you by our friends at Bojangles. It's always so much fun. I'll be telling you coming up how you can get your request in early for tomorrow's Friday Favorites. And I've got so much more, including some great music headed your way right now here on Your Love FM. Keep it right here.

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I wanna faith like Paul. 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I want

0: grace. I wanna live like I've got no more precious time to waste. 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
3: When I was walking through one of the hardest seasons of my life, I found myself stuck in survival mode. In the middle of all of that, I started declaring these words over myself, and they were, I'm safe, I'm loved, I'm more than enough, I'm worthy because I'm His. Those daily declarations became the foundation for this song, and it's more than just lyrics. A reminder that no matter what you're walking through, you are loved, you're chosen, you're enough because you're His.

Good morning, I'm April. You're listening to 97.3 Love FM. So is there an argument in your home about what the thermostat should be set to, especially in the summertime because it's hot outside, you come in, you get cold, and then sometimes you get too cold? Now, for most people, they have the thermostat set at about 72 to 78 degrees. That seems to be a comfortable setting when you're home during the day. But if no one's home, it's smart to bump that temperature up by 7 degrees from what you had it on. This is not only going to let the air conditioner not work as hard and give it a little break, it's also going to help avoid humidity problems and a higher electric bill because it's running all day long while nobody's there. But the ideal temperature does change at night. And according to the National Sleep Foundation, the best temperature for a good night's sleep is between 60 degrees to 67 degrees. Now, that might be too low for some, but guess what? You can always cover up, right?

0: Special thanks to HarperCollins.
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0: Good morning. 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I want to remind you today that your value is not based on how productive you are, your success, or what others even think about you. Your worth comes from being loved by God. Even on days when you just feel unnoticed or overlooked, God sees you, He knows you, and He cares deeply for you. So I want you to take a moment today to rest in that truth. You don't have to strive for His love. You already have it. So walk in confidence today, knowing that you are a child of God and He is with you every step of the way. Hopefully that encourages you today.
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0: Here's today's weather with meteorologist Mike Cox.
1: We've got a slight chance of rain showers today. We'll see a high of 91. Tonight, slight chance of showers at a low of 68. Rain showers much more likely on Friday with an afternoon thunderstorm possible. We'll see a high of 91. I'm Cody, and for meteorologist Mike Cox with your forecast on Love FM.

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0: 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Here's today's weather with meteorologist Mike Cox.
1: We've got a slight chance of rain showers today. We'll see a high of 91. Tonight, slight chance of showers at a low of 68. Rain showers much more likely on Friday with an afternoon thunderstorm possible. We'll see a high of 91. I'm Cody, and for meteorologist Mike Cox with your forecast on Love FM.

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And that's not all. 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

Hallelujah. Elevation Worship right here on 97.3 Love FM. Good morning. Happy Thursday. Welcome into Music and Life. I'm April, your morning show host. 69 degrees. The sun is shining out there. Mike Cox will have our, actually Mike is out, but Cody Jennings is with us, and he'll have our full weather forecast here at the bottom of the hour. Foods that dementia specialists advise that patients need to eat more of. We're going to talk about that today. And then a four-step hack for the ideal summer if you've got kids. And this is coming from a dad that has

rememberable, as well as fun for the kiddos and yourself as well. All that, and we've got a great word of life, so don't miss that, and some great music up ahead. This hour, we've got Jamie McDonald, Kate Thompson, but first, here's Cochran & Company with Parking Lot right here on your Love FM.

Coming up, going to share with you what one dad does for summertime ideas. And he's a dad of seven, so he's got some pretty great ideas. Coming up next, here's Kate Thompson. Whoa.

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Jamie McDonald, Ain't No Way, right here on 97.3 Love FM. Well, we all want our kids to have a fun summer, but sometimes that can lead to parents having so much pressure and being stressed out trying to plan the perfect one. Well, one dad writes in an article, and he has a 4-step hack for an ideal summer with kids. It's super easy. What are the 4 things he does? Here they are. You ready? Here's the summer memory map that works for him. 1 tiny weekly ritual. So this should be small enough to survive a tired week, but it's something simple, like maybe every Friday you have pancakes, or we go on a bike ride after dinner, or Saturday donuts and pajamas, or movie nights with blankets, whatever it is. Have that tiny weekly ritual that your kids will look forward to each week. Then have 1 monthly Fandango. This is slightly bigger. It's an activity or an event that gives kids something to look forward to, like maybe a trip to the creek or the lake or a backyard camping out, or dinner in the picnic in a park, something like that. Something that they're going to look forward to, like, oh, it's time for that once a month. Then 1 kid-led choice. Parents tend to make a lot of the summer plans, from picking camps to controlling all the time. But you should take turns and let each kid decide on something fun to do, like bringing

pizza to the pool or getting ice cream on a certain day, whatever it might be. And then this one's a biggie and we all need to remember it. The no phone memory moment, a little digital detox. It's so good for everyone. So pick one repeatable moment where the phone is not the main character. We want to document everything and put it on social media, right? But here's the thing. You've got to live in the moment and enjoy it before you document it, okay? So put the phones away. Basically ditch the idea of the perfect summer and give kids a few fun things to look forward to. Sometimes it's just the simple things.

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0: Here's today's weather with meteorologist Mike Cox.
1: We've got a slight chance of rain showers today. We'll see a high of 91. Tonight, slight chance of showers at a low of 68. Rain showers much more likely on Friday with an afternoon thunderstorm possible. We'll see a high of 91. I'm Cody, and for meteorologist Mike Cox with your forecast on Love FM.
2: Thanks, Cody. Cloudy skies, 70 degrees on your Thursday. Here's Cody. Here's Kobe James with Born Ready right here on Your Love FM.

Tasha Layton, meet me in the valley right here on Your Love FM. It's now time for today's Word of Life, and we're in Psalm 77:11. I will remember the deeds of the Lord. Yes, I will remember your miracles of long ago. You know, life sometimes has a way of drawing our attention to our present challenges while causing us to forget God's past faithfulness. When difficulties arise, it's so easy to focus on what we lack rather than how God has already provided, protected, and sustained us. And this is why I always encourage people to write a prayer journal, because it gives you an opportunity to look back at whatever you were going through and how God was using that and working in your life and how he came through like he always does. The psalmist made a deliberate choice to remember. In the midst of trouble, he looked back and recalled God's mighty works. And we need to do the same thing, because remembering God's faithfulness, it strengthens our confidence for today's battles. Because sometimes when we're in the middle of that battle, we're like, where is God? Are you not hearing my prayers? But you know what? The God who answered prayers in the past has not changed. The one who opened doors, provided strength, and carried us through difficult seasons, he's still at work. If anything, we're the ones that walk away from him. He never walks away from us. So I want you to take time today to reflect on the ways that God has been faithful in your life. Remember the prayers that he answered, the comfort that he provided you, and the grace that he extended when you needed it the most. So every memory of his faithfulness becomes a reminder that he can be trusted still with whatever lies ahead. So don't give up. Don't think that God has quit you or has left you. He never leaves you. He's always here. So know that. You can trust and remember God's faithfulness. That's your Word of Life. I'm April. You're listening to Love FM. Thank you.

If you could eat some foods to help prevent the onset of dementia, would you eat those foods? I've got the list coming up for you next. Here's Cece Winans with Worthy of It All right here on Your Love FM.

0: CC Winans, worthy of it all right here on Your Love FM. So there are so many things that we need to be eating, but what if you could add some foods to your plate that kind of help prevent the onset of dementia? So many Americans suffer from that. So let's look at the list because it's really easy. Leafy green vegetables. One of the best ways to eat for better brain health is by loading up on spinach, kale, romaine, collard greens, arugula. All those things have so many nutrients that benefit the brain. Fatty fish. Now, if I had to choose one single food to recommend for prevention of dementia, they say for cognitive function protection is to add fatty fish, specifically salmon. I love salmon. I try to eat it once a week. They say mackerel as well as sardines. Now, I'm not a sardines person, but, you know, there's a trend on TikTok where everybody's doing the sardines for protein, but it also helps fight off dementia. Blueberries, this tasty little food, they're not just little berries. They have high levels of antioxidants. In fact, I talked about it a few weeks ago. It also helps reduce inflammation, oxidative stress, and it can also drive out two major things that affect cognitive decline. So add those berries to your plate, whether you're tossing them into a salad. Hey, I'll tell you what, make a salad. That way you're getting your greens in. Add some blueberries and some salmon on top. There you go. That's a great idea.
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0: 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Here's today's weather with meteorologist Mike Cox.
1: We've got a slight chance of rain showers today. We'll see a high of 91. Tonight, slight chance of showers at a low of 68. Rain showers much more likely on Friday with an afternoon thunderstorm possible. We'll see a high of 91. I'm Cody, and for meteorologist Mike Cox with your forecast on Love FM.

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And that's not all. 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

Zach Williams, wait for me right here on Your Love FM. Good morning. Welcome into the 8 o'clock hour. Happy Thursday, June 11th, 71 degrees, cloudy skies out there. Hey, I've got a really good news story coming up next. When one 85-year-old widow called a tree company asking for help, you won't believe what happened next. I'll tell you what they did. They went above and beyond to help this woman, and I just love it because it restores my hope in humanity when I hear stories like this, so I thought I would share it with you. And there is an awakening happening in America. I'm going to share with you how many people were baptized the other day with one church in Florida. It's pretty incredible. All that, so much more, including some great music headed your way. We've got Pat Barrett. We've got Forrest Frank. But first, here's Jamie McDonald with Left It in the River.

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I've Got a Fire right here on 97.3 Love FM. So this story happened back in the winter months, but we're just now hearing about it. When 85-year-old widow Nana, she called a local tree company because she couldn't afford firewood to heat her home. She hoped for a little help. Well, what she received was far more than what she ever expected. An owner of One North Carolina Tree and Crane Service, he delivered a load of free firewood for her home, and as he stacked the wood, of course, Nana became emotional and embraced him through tears, but his generosity did not end there. After learning about more of her circumstances, he then replaced her worn-out tires. He helped repair her roof. He addressed issues with her heating and air conditioning systems, all free of charge. He also rallied members of the community to help clean up her property and launched a fundraiser to help support her during the holiday season this past year. Now, the campaign ultimately raised more than $20,000, transforming a simple request for firewood into a powerful story of compassion, community, and kindness. I love it when people go above and beyond, don't you?

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1: Here's today's weather with meteorologist Mike Cox.
2: We've got a slight chance of rain showers today. We'll see a high of 91. Tonight, slight chance of showers at a low of 68. Rain showers much more likely on Friday with an afternoon thunderstorm possible. We'll see a high of 91. I'm Cody, and for meteorologist Mike Cox with your forecast on Love FM.

97.3 Love FM Sidewalk Prophets, Father, let it be. All right, so I don't know what season of life you might be in. Maybe you're in a season where things just really feel difficult. I want to remind you of a verse. Deuteronomy 31:6 says, "Be strong and courageous, for the Lord your God goes with you. He will never leave you nor forsake you." So no matter what you're facing today, remember that God has not forgotten you. The season that you're in might be difficult, but it's not permanent. God is working behind the scenes, even when you cannot see it. So every promise he has spoken remains true, and his timing is always perfect. And sometimes we forget that. Don't let discouragement steal your hope today. Keep praying, keep trusting, keep moving forward in faith, because the same God who brought you through yesterday's challenges will give you the strength for today and hope for tomorrow. So know that.

0: 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Here's Blessing Offering, Lift Me Up, right here on your Love FM.
1: Just keep pretending, and I'm slowly going out of my mind. And I

0: me up blessing offering right here on Your Love FM. So some great news coming out of Jacksonville, Florida. Listen to this. More than 2,500 people stepped into the Atlantic Ocean last weekend to publicly profess their faith in Jesus Christ in a massive beach baptism. I mean, is that good news or is that good news? We need more stories like that, right?
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0: 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Here's today's weather with meteorologist Mike Cox.
1: We've got a slight chance of rain showers today. We'll see a high of 91. Tonight, slight chance of showers at a low of 68. Rain showers much more likely on Friday with an afternoon thunderstorm possible. We'll see a high of 91. I'm Cody, and for meteorologist Mike Cox with your forecast on Love FM.

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And that's not all. 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

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Peter Burton, Where Would I Be? All right. It's now time to recap that word of life. Just in case you missed it earlier, we were in Psalm 77:11. We're talking about remembering God's faithfulness. And I love what this verse says. It says, I'll remember the deeds of the Lord. Yes, I'll remember your miracles of long ago. You know, life sometimes has a way of drawing our attention to what's going on now, those present challenges. And sometimes it causes us to forget God's past faithfulness. And that's why I try to encourage you guys to do a prayer journal. I used to do one for years, and I would always look back and just see how God was working in my life and whatever I was going through at the time. Because when difficulties arise, it's so easy to focus on what we lack rather than how God has already provided, protected, and sustained us in the past. And the psalmist made a deliberate choice to remember this in this verse. In the midst of trouble, he looked back and recalled God's mighty works. And I think that we should do that as well. Remembering God's faithfulness, it strengthens our confidence for the battle that you're facing today, or this week, or this month, or this season. The God who answered prayers in the past has not changed. The one who opened doors, who provided strength and carried us through that difficult season, he's still at work doing the same thing. He never walks away from us. If anything, we walk away from him. So I want you to take time today to reflect on the ways that God's been faithful in your life. Remember the prayers that he answered, the comfort that he provided, and the grace that he extended when you needed it the most. Every memory of his faithfulness becomes a reminder that he can be trusted with whatever lies ahead. So keep that in mind today.

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All right, do not miss the next free summer concert. It's coming up. We're a week away today. It's going to be next Thursday. We're going to be hanging out with all the friends at Celebration Church in Blumfield, Tennessee, June 18th. We're also going to be hanging out with Andrew Rip and Warren P. You can see them free in concert. Doors open at 5:30. Music starts at 6. We work real hard to pull these events off for you. They're free. They're free. We're not charging you. You get to come and see 4 concerts all summer long. So we need you to show up and celebrate with us and worship with us. And it's all brought to you by Food City, Marsh Propane, Reliable Title, United Southeast Federal Credit Union, Beyond Benefits, Your Home Pros, News 5 WCYB, and Jersey Mike's. It's going to be a fun, fun night. So do not miss the second concert of the season. More concerts after that in July and August. 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

0: Here's today's weather with meteorologist Mike Cox.
1: We've got a slight chance of rain showers today. We'll see a high of 91. Tonight, slight chance of showers at a low of 68. Rain showers much more likely on Friday with an afternoon thunderstorm possible. We'll see a high of 91. I'm Cody, and for meteorologist Mike Cox with your forecast on Love FM.

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0: Make It Well, Mercy Me, right here on Your Love FM. That's going to wrap it up for me. It is 9:57. I hope you're having a great Thursday. Guess what? Tomorrow's Friday means Friday Favorites is at the 7 o'clock hour, and it's always so much fun, so be a part of that tomorrow, and you can get your request in early. I'll be making that post later today, and you can let me know what song you want to hear. Hey, don't forget to check out Andy's show later today. He'll be with you from 3 until 7 right here on Your Love FM. Have a great rest of your Thursday, everyone.
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4: 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Here's today's weather with meteorologist Mike Cox.
9: We'll have a slight chance of rain showers today, maybe an afternoon thunderstorm. We'll have a high of 91. Tonight, slight chance of rain showers and a low of 68. And for Friday, showers with a possibility of an afternoon thunderstorm. We'll see a high Friday of 91.
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0: right, y'all, what's up?
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1: Whether you need to heal a troubled marriage or maintain a healthy relationship, my recommendation is an attitude called loving toughness. Suppose I work in my office 2 hours longer than usual on a particular night, knowing that my wife is preparing a special candlelight dinner. If I don't call to let her know I'll be late, you can be sure that I'll hear from her when I get home. She'd say, in effect, "Jim, what you did was selfish and I can't let it pass." In those few words, she would have spoken her mind in love, held me accountable, and then we could move on together. In a healthy marriage, some things are worth defending, and mutual respect is at the top of the list. This kind of mutual accountability is the best way I know to avoid an unexpected explosion when stored resentment and anger become a critical mass.
0: For more information, visit drdobsonminute.org.

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I need a peace that only heaven.

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1: Here's today's weather with meteorologist Mike Cox.
2: We'll have a slight chance of rain showers today, maybe an afternoon thunderstorm. We'll have a high of 91. Tonight, slight chance of rain showers at a low of 68. And for Friday, showers with a possibility of an afternoon thunderstorm. We'll see a high Friday of 91.
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5: Here's today's weather with meteorologist Mike Cox.
6: We'll have a slight chance of rain showers today, maybe an afternoon thunderstorm. We'll have a high of 91. Tonight, slight chance of rain showers at a low of 68. And for Friday, showers with a possibility of an afternoon thunderstorm. We'll see a high Friday of 91.
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Are you considering multi-generational living? Hey, this is Ryan Paul standing in for Chuck Bentley with My Money Life from Crown. A family compound is where multiple generations live on shared land or in close proximity. It's growing in popularity, but is it right for you? The answer depends on your relationships, goals, and willingness to plan diligently. The financial benefits are significant. Research shows that sharing expenses dramatically reduces the cost of housing. This creates more financial margin for everyone involved. According to Pew Research, Americans who live in multi-generational households are less likely to experience poverty. Financial stability impacts the ability to give, save, and invest. Living close together can strengthen family bonds. It provides childcare support and reduces loneliness among older family members. Choosing this lifestyle can positively affect overall health. However, there are challenges that must be addressed. The biggest may be the lack of privacy. Family dynamics can become complicated, especially without clear boundaries, expectations, and communication. There are upfront costs and legal considerations for building or structuring this lifestyle, and that requires careful planning for ownership, responsibilities, and inheritance. Those who prioritize long-term financial and relational stability are candidates. Families who share common values, communicate well, and enjoy one another will benefit. They must be dedicated to planning and setting up clear boundaries and expectations. A family compound can promote stewardship and legacy. Just keep God at the center of all your planning. Is credit card debt keeping you awake at night? 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
2: Here's today's weather with meteorologist Mike Cox.
3: We'll have a slight chance of rain showers today, maybe an afternoon thunderstorm. We'll have a high of 91. Tonight, slight chance of rain showers at a low of 68. And for Friday, showers with a possibility of an afternoon thunderstorm. We'll see a high Friday of 91.
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6: Here's today's weather with meteorologist Mike Cox.
7: We'll have a slight chance of rain showers today, maybe an afternoon thunderstorm. We'll have a high of 91. Tonight, slight chance of rain showers at a low of 68. And for Friday, showers with a possibility of an afternoon thunderstorm. We'll see a high Friday of 91.
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0: Shalom, friends. Larry Stamm here with a Messianic Minute, Biblical Connections Through a Jewish Lens. For the Christian, sanctification is God's will for us. To be sanctified is to be set apart or made holy for Him and His purposes. In Leviticus 11:44, God commanded the Israelites, "For I am the Lord your God, you shall therefore consecrate yourselves, and you shall be holy, for I am holy." While Peter implored believers in 1 Peter 1:15, "As he who called you is holy, you also be holy or sanctified in all your conduct." Sanctification is achieved by means of the truth. As Jesus prayed to the Father in John 17, verse 17, "Sanctify them by your truth." As we walk in truth, He sanctifies us. Hallelujah. For more connections, visit our website at larrystamm.org or see our Larry Stamm Ministries Facebook page.
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2: Here's today's weather with meteorologist Mike Cox.
3: We'll have a slight chance of rain showers today, maybe an afternoon thunderstorm. We'll have a high of 91. Tonight, slight chance of rain showers and a low of 68. And for Friday, showers with a possibility of an afternoon thunderstorm. We'll see a high Friday of 91.
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5: Here's today's weather with meteorologist Mike Cox.
6: We'll have a slight chance of rain showers today, maybe an afternoon thunderstorm. We'll have a high of 91. Tonight, slight chance of rain showers at a low of 68. And for Friday, showers with a possibility of an afternoon thunderstorm. We'll see a high Friday of 91.
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1: What are you really passionate about? I'll just look at your social media. Because the Bible says, where your Instagram is, there will your heart be also. Actually, the Bible doesn't say that, but it says, where your treasure is, there will your heart be also. But I can find out a lot by you. In fact, now, that's where our passion is going to be revealed. And here's the problem. We can be distracted by secondary things. They're not bad things in and of themselves. They're just not the main thing. Listen, the main thing is to keep the main thing. And people, the main thing is Jesus Christ. That's where our passion needs to be.
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2: Here's today's weather with meteorologist Mike Cox.
3: We'll have a slight chance of rain showers today, maybe an afternoon thunderstorm. We'll have a high of 91. Tonight, slight chance of rain showers at a low of 68. And for Friday, showers with a possibility of an afternoon thunderstorm. We'll see a high Friday of 91.
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5: 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Here's today's weather with meteorologist Mike Cox.
9: We'll have a slight chance of rain showers today, maybe an afternoon thunderstorm. We'll have a high of 91. Tonight, slight chance of rain showers at a low of 68. And for Friday, showers with a possibility of an afternoon thunderstorm. We'll see a high Friday of 91.
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I'm a card-carrying member of the PWA, Prayer Wimps Anonymous. Can you relate? This is Max Licato. We pray. We pray to stay sober, centered, and solvent. We pray when the lump is deemed malignant, when the money runs out before the month does. We all pray, some, but wouldn't we like to pray more? Like the disciples when they asked Jesus, teach us to pray. Teach us to find strength in prayer, to banish fear in prayer. Prayer is simply a heartfelt conversation between God and you. A prayer as simple as this one. Father, you are good. I need help. Heal me and forgive me. They need help. Thank you. In Jesus' name. Every day for 4 weeks, pray 4 minutes. Then get ready to connect with God like never before. This is Max Licato.

0: Here's today's weather with meteorologist Mike Cox.
1: We'll have a slight chance of rain showers today, maybe an afternoon thunderstorm. We'll have a high of 91. Tonight, slight chance of rain showers and a low of 68. And for Friday, showers with a possibility of an afternoon thunderstorm. We'll see a high Friday of 91.
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The average age of someone who does this is 38. I'm actually surprised it's that old. You might be too, and it's your number of the day. That's on the way for you.

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1: The story behind the song, Ain't No Way. 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
2: And this song, Ain't No Way, is just all about that declaration. 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
1: The number of the day is
0: 38. That's the average age of someone who runs marathons. It's actually older than I thought. And maybe you've done something a little later in life. It's never too late. I remember learning to dive when I was in my late 20s, which doesn't seem that old, but I just remember that my friends all learned when I was a teenager, and you know, we'd go to the pool in the city, and they would always try to get me to dive, and they'd have their friends that were lifeguards would try, and no one could do it. Until one summer, I decided in my late 20s that I was going to go to a pool with my kids during the summer. And every time I went with them, I was going to try and try and try. And hundreds of belly flops later, I can now dive. And I got to tell you, there's nothing like the sense of accomplishment that can only come from doing something that you never thought was possible.

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1: Here's today's weather with meteorologist Mike Cox.
2: We'll have a slight chance of rain showers today, maybe an afternoon thunderstorm. We'll have a high of 91. Tonight, slight chance of rain showers at a low of 68. And for Friday, showers with a possibility of an afternoon thunderstorm. We'll see a high Friday of 91.
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1: Hi. I was just calling in because you guys asked to call in about the Never Too Old.
0: Yeah, I just talked about how I finally learned how to dive when I was in my late 20s after trying for at least 15 years.
1: I actually have a Never Too Young, if that's okay to share with you guys. You're never too young to surrender your life to the Lord. You know, I grew up in drugs and alcohol and partying, and I surrendered my life to the Lord when I was 25. Before that, I had this mindset of, you know, well, I'm just young and I'm just going to get that out now. But now seeing what the Lord has done in my life in a little bit over 2 years, I am absolutely astounded by His mercy and His grace and His love.

0: 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Because you woke up this morning, God's not done with you.
1: Hi, I got a great 90-year-old grandma story for you. My grandma, her name was Eileen Roper, and when she was 90 years old, she had her songbook of Christian songs that she had written over her whole life finally published. And then just recently, my brother, who's a musician, has published a bunch of her songs.
0: What a beautiful way to keep her memory alive and pass on her legacy.
1: She was just such a servant of, you know, Jesus. She's just a wonderful grandma. I just miss her so much.
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4: Here's today's weather with meteorologist Mike Cox.
5: We'll have a slight chance of rain showers today, maybe an afternoon thunderstorm. We'll have a high of 91. Tonight, slight chance of rain showers at a low of 68. And for Friday, showers with a possibility of an afternoon thunderstorm. We'll see a high Friday of 91.
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0: If you think you're at the end of your story, it might just be the beginning of a beautiful new chapter. Well, Brian knows that firsthand. He grew up in a broken family. His dad was a meth addict his entire life. And Brian was always afraid that was his future as well. But the other day, Brian, with a big old smile on his face, posted a picture of him holding a letter. And that letter said that he was accepted to his top choice of medical school. Because there's no limit to where you can go when you let God write your story.

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5: Here's today's weather with meteorologist Mike Cox.
6: We'll have a slight chance of rain showers today, maybe an afternoon thunderstorm. We'll have a high of 91. Tonight, slight chance of rain showers at a low of 68. And for Friday, showers with a possibility of an afternoon thunderstorm. We'll see a high Friday of 91.
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This is way better than just lighting off fireworks, because this will last longer and it will annoy your neighbors a little less. 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That's thanks to our friends at Veritas Insurance.

Hey, I'm Andy here on 97.3 Love FM. If you are in a season of stillness, but you are restless for something to change, maybe think about the monarch butterfly. And if you've ever seen one, they're beautiful, but you may not know their full story. They actually travel from Canada to Mexico, 3,000 miles in 1 year. How can something so small go so far? Well, believe it or not, monarchs can travel between 50 to 100 miles a day. They ride wind currents and they rest when the wind is against them. And slowly but surely, they make their trek. Your life, my life, it's kind of the same. Because it says in the Bible that the Lord is not slow to fulfill his promise, as some count slowness, but he's patient towards you. So as we're not going anywhere, you feel the wind pushing against you and you think, I can't make any progress. Remember this, that God's timing isn't our timing, but it is good.

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0: 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I'm Andy, and it looks like you've got a text from God. I'm working it for your good. You may not see it yet. You may not feel it now. But I'm turning every piece, every pain, every delay into purpose. If it's not good yet, God is not done yet.
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3: Here's today's weather with meteorologist Mike Cox.
4: We'll have a slight chance of rain showers today, maybe an afternoon thunderstorm. We'll have a high of 91. Tonight, slight chance of rain showers at a low of 68. And for Friday, showers with a possibility of an afternoon thunderstorm. We'll see a high Friday of 91.
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2: 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So why should we worry? 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

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I'm Andy, and getting closer and closer to the next stop of the Love FM Summer Concert Series. I had someone call in the other day and say, hey, Andy, can I get free tickets to that? Well, the answer is yes, for you and everybody else, because it's free. So you don't have any excuse not to see Andrew Rip and Warren Pay, who is a top finalist for American Idol on June 18th at Celebration Church in Bluntsville. 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

0: 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Just learned about a way to feel like you're more rested is just to trick your brain to tell it you slept better and you'll feel better. It's placebo sleep. But I feel like that's not going to work forever. I've heard that slow breathing really helps.
1: As you guys are learning to breathe to calm yourself, Jesus has many names. One is Yahweh. As you breathe, breathe in saying Yah and exhale saying Way. And it will calm you down, especially when you're driving in rush hour traffic.

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0: How do you do that?
1: I think you got to go back into the room and be honest and say, that hurt. Can we talk? Here's how it hurt.
0: That's maturity right there.
1: And I'm telling you, we've done that, and the surprising thing is God meets you right there.
0: Yeah, so take the step and walk back in the room.
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0: 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I'm Andy. Michael's got some advice on how to sleep better.
1: Yeah, the fancy words for it are sleep hygiene. No devices before bed. No liquids after 5.
0: Wow, those two things and you sleep like a baby.
1: Yep.
0: Although I have to say, as a dad of 3, babies don't sleep that well, so I'm not sure why we say that.
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0: Here's today's weather with meteorologist Mike Cox.
5: Tonight we'll have partly cloudy skies. There's a small chance of rain toward morning with a low of 68. For Friday, partly to mostly sunny skies, some afternoon showers and storms. Strong storms are possible tomorrow afternoon, so keep an eye out for those. We'll have a high tomorrow of 91.
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0: 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In 1986, a man named Brian Tracy revealed the method that solves any problem in 30 minutes. So this is before the internet, and it's your daily joy scroll, which is me sharing videos for you from the internet. Ironic, I know. Here you go.
1: Go into the silence. Go and sit down quietly by yourself for 30 to 60 minutes. Any problem that you have, any difficulty, any challenge, any goal that you want to accomplish, if you'll go into the silence and sit quietly and then listen to the still small voice within, you will find that at a certain point, your mind will go completely clear. And wham, exactly the answer you need will come at exactly the right time.
0: It's happened this way in the Bible and now too. God often speaks in a whisper.

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4: Here's today's weather with meteorologist Mike Cox.
5: It'll be a sunny day. It'll be a hot day for a while. We will see scattered showers and storms developing as we head into the afternoon. Severe storms with damaging winds are possible. We'll have a high of 92. Tonight, cloudy with scattered showers and storms as well, and a low of 68.
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Tomorrow morning, April is going to kick off your Friday right with Friday Favorites in the 7 a.m. hour. Whatever you want to hear, she'll play it for you. It's brought to you by Bojangles.

0: Hey, y'all, what's up?
1: All the music. None of the talk. Good.
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Thanks for hanging out with me today. I'm Andy on 97.3 Love FM. Maybe it's you, maybe it's someone you know who's struggling with an addiction and you just think, I don't know how it's going to get better. It starts with someone just caring and checking in. David's doing that online with a bunch of guys and their addictions. And he says, checking in is just a life-changing concept because when you care about someone and when someone knows that you care about them, incredible things can happen.

0: Alexander Solzhenitsyn understood the essentials of living. Hello, I'm Chuck Swindoll. Solzhenitsyn writes this: do not pursue what is illusory. All that is gained at the expense of your nerves decade after decade is confiscated in the fell of night. Live with a steady superiority over life. Don't be afraid of misfortune. Do not yearn after happiness. It is, after all the same. The bitter doesn't last forever, and the sweet never fills the cup to overflowing. Challenging words from a deep thinker, aren't they? I think his exhortation is to major on the majors: God, his word, and people.
1: Pastor and teacher Chuck Swindoll. 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

0: Hey, I'm Andy on 97.3 Love FM. If you love it, I don't understand it. A lot of people love Costco. Sean does. And he says, actually, I buy all my clothes there.
1: I buy it so often that I know this line that the receipt checking lady has at Costco. 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
4: Here's today's weather with meteorologist Mike Cox.
5: It'll be a sunny day. It'll be a hot day for a while. We will see scattered showers and storms developing as we head into the afternoon. Severe storms with damaging winds are possible. We'll have a high of 92. Tonight, cloudy with scattered showers and storms as well, and a low of 68.
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2: Here's today's weather with meteorologist Mike Cox.
3: Tonight we'll have partly cloudy skies. There's a small chance of rain toward morning with a low of 68. For Friday, partly to mostly sunny skies. Some afternoon showers and storms. Strong storms are possible tomorrow afternoon, so keep an eye out for those. We'll have a high tomorrow of 91.
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0: I'm Jonathan McKee, and you're listening to Plugged In. In Lord of the Flies, now streaming on Netflix, a group of boys survive a plane crash and find themselves on a deserted island. With no adults, they try to create order, choosing a leader, building shelters, fires, and food plans. But fear spreads when rumors of a beast grow, and boys slowly turn on each other.
1: Were you on the plane?
2: We were. And now we're trying to find out exactly where we are.
1: What nonsense.
0: This series stays close to the classic book while adding some character backstory, showing how quickly things fall apart without rules. But parents should be aware, this is intense. There are frightening scenes, violent

attacks and one boy's bloody death. You'll also see dead bodies, disturbing imagery, and a dark tone throughout. It may be a school classic, but it's not for younger viewers. 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I'm Jonathan McKee with Plugged In by Focus on the Family.

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2: Here's today's weather with meteorologist Mike Cox.
3: Tonight we'll have partly cloudy skies. There's a small chance of rain toward morning with a low of 68. For Friday, partly to mostly sunny skies. Some afternoon showers and storms. Strong storms are possible tomorrow afternoon, so keep an eye out for those. We'll have a high tomorrow of 91.
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